0: Come on, it don't get any better than that. A little cheers.
1: Who called
0: on
1: us
0: TV
1: earlier and was
0: song.
1: Hating? Remember?
0: Yeah.
1: They're like, don't be playing that.
0: Was that Tyrone from LA?
1: Yeah,
0: whatever. All right, real quick, let's get the last call.
2: This is the last call.
3: Last call!
1: Right,
0: I got news for you. This is last call on the Odd Couple, but the only call on the Jason Smith Show. I'm just saying because it's bleeding into
1: it's
0: it.
1: It's just going to carry over. Well, he looked how he looked at you. He gave you that look like. You know what he just gave you? An allotment look.
0: All right.
1: You got one more. One more.
0: Thomas in Georgia.
4: You are
0: the last caller here on the Odd Couple Fox Sports Radio.
1: So stupid.
4: Yeah, this is Thomas from living in Georgia by way of Long Island, New York.
0: Strong Island. Let's go real quick.
4: Rob Obnoxious Parker, I haven't had the opportunity to call to get on and tell you put some respect on my New York Knickerbockers name, my dude.
0: All right, I got you. I hear you. All right. Too bad we ran out of time.
1: Oh, now you see? Hang up on him.
0: I didn't say that.
1: See what I mean?
0: Alex said we only got 10 seconds. We only got 10 seconds.
1: We got a nice 40 seconds here.
0: No, we don't.
5: Why am I to blame?
0: How much time we got?
5: Not much.
0: Okay, see?
1: He could all he needs.
0: Thomas, we hear you on Strong Island. You're Knickerbockers.
1: Yeah. Oh, I'm glad you... Ooh. Make sure you get to that.
0: I got it.
1: Be nervous right now in these streets.
0: Oh, we still got a little bit of time.
1: Oh, now. How many people? What was the over-under today?
0: Jason
1: he hung
0: Smith.
1: Up three times?
0: Jason Smith, can you not interrupt our show? We got a radio show going on. I know you know, your show, you got 4 hours to do whatever you
1: Let
0: want.
1: Let him walk. He's the only person wearing a Mets shirt in the world right now. Let him live.
0: Yes. The Jason Smith Show with Mike Harmon is coming up next.
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32: Digne crosses it in, knocked away by Mousraoui. Mario heads it back in. Doué able to find him.

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0: Influencers on YouTube. Oh, so much influence, so much power. We need your help, though. We do. Oh, I don't want to help you, Maller. Why not? Why not? Check out the Ben Maller Show page on YouTube. You're on there anyway. You're not being productive. Help us out. Do us a solid. And you can just click the thingamajig on there and click the subscribe button. And you are good to go. You are good to go on that. So check it out. It is the Ben Maller Show YouTube page. You get Maller monologues. There was a great screen grab by my guy Jay Scoop of I finally hit the camera. After practicing, I absolutely nailed the camera. And he captured the look of the focus that I had like I was in Game 7 of the World Series. You can check that out. I should repost that from Jay Scoop. But anyway, YouTube page, at Ben Maller Show, thank you. All right, back to it we go. Let's pay off the instant trivia, then Maller to the third degree, I believe we have. Here's the instant trivia. Blank was a 10th round pick who won Rookie of the Year in Major League Baseball, one of those prized awards, but is most remembered for falling asleep in a tanning bed and suffering facial burns that caused him to miss a bunch of games. Shane in Des Moines going with Jesse Ventura.
31: Wrong.
0: Alf. A good find by Alf. Tan Mom. That's outstanding. What else do we have? Ferg Dog, guessed by Maller Prop Guy. Page down. Fred Snodgrass from Robbie the Mariner fan. Jay Scoop says Palooza hopeful. Willis the Dog. It's from Jay Scoop. George Hamilton from Analog Al. Donald or Donnie T. Rumpf from Kathy and Madison.
31: Wrong.
0: The little chemtrail guy got it right. Bad job by him. Kenny Lofton from JT the Wingman. Donkey Sausage also went with Tan Mom as his answer. Who else do we have? Let's see. Page down. Manuelin Gardena got this right. Hold on. Let's see. Page down. I can't read that on the air. Let's see. We'll skip over that. All right. We're short on time anyway. Would you have an answer, Lorena?
1: I can't believe no one guessed Hollering James.
0: Oh, the great Hollering James. No, it is none other than the one and only Marty Cordova. He's with the Orioles. Most remembered as a Minnesota Twin, but Marty Cordova fell asleep in a tanning bed. Here we go. Here we go. Here we go.
2: It's Maller.
0: How about that?
2: To the third degree. This is when Big Ben gets grilled.
0: Kubaloo.
3: Ben, it was reported this week that the quarterback situation in Cleveland with Shedeur Sanders and Deshaun Watson is a problem because it's hard to envision the one who finds himself on the bench being content with the outcome of their competition. Now, Ben, do you think whoever finds himself on the bench is going to be a distraction for the Browns?
0: Yes, of course, but that's the way it always is. These guys want to play, and it's not, if you're not going to play, it's going to be a problem. And they'll be Deshaun will be less of a problem. I feel like Deshaun will be less of a problem than Shedeur Sanders is going to be. And there's still a shot they end up trading Shedeur Sanders. It's not like he's all that good anyway. It doesn't matter whether they're problems or not because the Browns are going to suck whether these guys are Boy Scouts or whether they're a-holes. Next!
3: Ben, this year was the first time that the World Cup expanded from 32 teams to 48 teams. And by most accounts, it was a huge success. Now, people are pointing to this saying that the college football playoffs expanding to more teams will be a success just like the World Cup. Do you think you can compare those two?
0: No, it's different. The World Cup's every few years. It's not the same as it's just different. You're watering down the product is what you're doing in the other sports. Next.
3: I agree with you. Zach Allen, the Broncos. The Broncos came close to breaking the sack record. They fell five short. He said they all expect to do it this year. Would you bet on it, Ben?
0: Well, I want to pass Maller to the third degree, Coop. So in order to pass, I think they're going to double the all-time record for sacks.
3: Yeah!
0: Yeah!
3: You know what? You passed Mondays, too.
0: All right, baby. I passed on Monday. Way to go. Yeah, magically
4: hey,
0: delicious.
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10: A quiet residential neighborhood erupts in chaos. Carmine Galante, the feared boss of the Bonanno crime family, lies dead. His cigar still clutched between his teeth.
28: Masked men walked into Joe and Mary's luncheonette in Brooklyn today and gunned down Carmine Galante, a man believed to be the most powerful mafia chieftain in the country.
10: The execution sent shockwaves through the criminal underworld and set the stage for one of the most pivotal criminal cases in New York City history. From the minds behind the acclaimed television series comes Law and Order: Criminal Justice System. This isn't a scripted drama. These are real stories told by the people who have lived them.
29: My father should have been a dead man.
10: For decades, the mafia had New York City in a stranglehold, with law enforcement seemingly powerless to intervene. But the murder of Carmine Galante marked the beginning of the end. Discover how a group of young prosecutors took on the mafia, and with the help of law enforcement, brought down its most powerful figures. I'm Anna Sika Nicolazzi. and from Wolf Entertainment and iHeart Podcasts. This is Law & Order Criminal Justice System.
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14: 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Just piles of stuff. The fact of the matter is all day long, every day, there are warehouses full of stuff getting just pushed off a cliff. 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
12: Betsy Ann Nagoski, who runs the Canary Records label.
14: A friend of mine said that what he loves is being the guy standing at the edge of the cliff, waving his arms, going, wait, no, let me look at those first before you throw them away. I think there might be some good stuff in there. I think there might be some stories. I don't think we should throw all those away yet.
12: 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A bizarre tale of two infamous New Yorkers.
15: They booby-trapped their home and turned it into a sealed fortress of ephemera.
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14: 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So they get thrown in the garbage.
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30: Quarterfinal action saw France top Morocco on Thursday 2-0. France now moves on to the semis next week, where they will face either Spain or Belgium. 3 o'clock Eastern time is that match in Los Angeles on Friday. More than 33 million people in the U.S. watched Monday's round of 16 match between the Americans and Belgium. It's the most watched soccer match in U.S. television viewing history. In baseball, Phillies get 11 strikeouts from Jesus Luzardo to top the Reds on Thursday 1-0. Brewers doubled up the Cardinals 8-4. Marlins did the same to the Mariners 8-4. Rangers score in the ninth to beat the Angels 7-6. Tigers 4-1 winners against the A's. It was the Giants 8, Rockies 2, and the Diamondbacks 1 in San Diego against the Padres 3-1. Asia Wilson 32 points, 10 rebounds. Aces win in Portland 88-80. Fever without Caitlin Clark topped the Mercury 92-89. Kelsey Mitchell at 29. I'm Dan Beyer.
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0: next. However, it is the B block, and let's go to the Lorena Theater in Sherman Oaks, California. Iconic Ventura Boulevard, neon sign all lit up. Let's find out what hour it is.
1: Number four.
2: No.
0: Lorena, you've changed a little bit, Lorena. It's odd. You know, it's odd. It's odd that you've changed. You sounded very masculine all of a sudden. The cup is down to the final matches. She's upset now.
2: Coop, you suck.
0: All right. 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
19: I'm Julian Edelman. 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
19: 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Roberto, what's Dudes on Dudes?
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0: 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And this weekend, the Fifth Hour podcast for all your pod needs. Thank you, thank you, thank you. All right. Now, we normally would play Jeopardy here, but we went a little long. Let's go to Mark on the North End. There was a very traumatic apology that took place here. Mark on the North End. Hello, Mark. Welcome.
22: Good morning, Lorena. I wholeheartedly accept your apology.
23: Aw, thank you.
22: But you know what? In my defense, though, I just want to say I didn't know that somebody already suggested that to you because, and I know you're not stupid. Because I've done it myself. I didn't know.
0: Yeah. If people didn't listen earlier, Lorena had an issue with a car. She said it was broken. And then Mark from the North End called up and said, well, it's the child lock. And then, but you just delivered it with that nice Boston kindness is what you did, Mark. You know, that's what you did, the hospitality, and that's what happened. So, yeah.
22: Not everybody from the North End is a nasty person like Brian Scott. You know what I mean?
0: I don't know who that is.
22: That's because he's not originally from the North End. That's why.
0: Oh, I got you. I got you. All right. Well, the apology accepted. We're all good, right? We can be friends. We'll hug it out. Everything's great.
22: Lorena, I love you, baby.
23: Oh, you're the best, Mark.
0: All right. Stop. You're making me sick. Poppy in San Diego. who is a big fan of, what do you call him, Coop? Moppy? Is that what
3: Moppy.
0: Moppy from France. Moppy. Hello, yeah. Poppy.
5: Hey, yes, we got a World Cup game, and save the best for last.
0: Hurry up, Poppy. Here we go.
5: I like Spain beating Belgium. We'll take them on my leg. And I like a flare pop. Lamine Yamal. We're going to take Yamal from Spain. Yamal. For scoring a goal.
0: I don't know who that is. I'll be watching today, but I thank you, Poppy. Are we better that we did that, or should we just play one? We are, really? Okay. I don't know about that. We'll have to have a production.
3: Hey, Schmaller here. 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
37: Marty Markowitz had his share of problems. Troubles at work. A failing relationship. His parents had recently died. And so Marty decided to get some professional help. In the summer of 1981, he walked into the office of a psychiatrist named Ike Hirschkoff.
38: I go into his office, and we looked at each other, and he said, okay, why are you here?
37: Marty liked Ike, and Ike, well, he seemed to see something in Marty.
38: At the end of the first session, he said, I'm going to take you on as a patient. And he says, you know, I don't do that with everybody.
37: But this psychiatrist, it would turn out, wasn't like other psychiatrists.
38: He cut me off from everybody. So the only person I could turn to was Dr. Ike.
37: And from the moment Marty started seeing him, he began to change.
39: We didn't see him. I mean, he lived around the corner. And, like, suddenly we didn't go there anymore. Like, he wasn't coming over anymore. It's as if somebody died.
37: If Marty Markowitz had known what he was walking into when he first visited that office, he probably would have walked right out the door and never come back. This is a story about power, control, and turning to the wrong person for help for more than 29 years.
38: When Ike instructed me to buy this house, Ike told me, no, you can't use the master bedroom. You're going to stay in the back section of the house.
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9: Checking traffic on I-90. I-90 going eastbound from the Northway to 787. You'll find no delays, no issues. Everything is moving up to speed so far this morning. And the Northway southbound from Ushers Road to the Twin Bridges. Everything is moving up to speed there as well. From the Market 32 Price Chopper Traffic Center, I'm Kenny Dees.
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0: Cool.
24: Their inaugural season venue will be Robin Roberts Stadium in Springfield, Illinois.
0: Okay. So, all right, so they're not actually in the city that they're representing. They're just, oh, that's awesome.
24: Yes.
0: All right, cool. Can I start rooting for the Baghdad Bears since they don't play? Can I start doing that? Let's just do that. Let's just, like, pick places that we're not anywhere close to.
24: Now, the first game will kick off August 1st and will continue for 6 weeks until playoffs. Hmm. I'm excited. I want the Queens jersey.
25: I'm sure you do.
0: By the way. And this is
25: Los Angeles Queens worst.
0: So is this softball or is this baseball?
25: Are they the West Hollywood? What'd you say they
24: were? It's pro baseball. What
25: is the area that, like, you know how they say Los Angeles Dodgers, which I've been getting in trouble with my geography on the show.
24: Me
25: but
24: too. It's okay.
25: I mean, what exactly, where are they located?
24: They're all going to be practicing in Illinois for now.
0: Oh.
24: Yeah, so they will all be there. I have another fun story. Are you ready? Are you ready?
25: West Hollywood, Queens.
0: Where Stephon Diggs would be needed. What'd you say, Lorena?
24: There's this really cool competition. I don't know if you've seen it. It's a click. I sent it to Var yesterday. How many clicks you can get in 60 seconds.
25: Well, how many clicks can
24: you get? How many clicks?
0: Kid's unbelievable.
24: Oh, my gosh. He's so fast. He got 760 clicks in 60 seconds on a mouse. How do you do that?
25: Dang,
0: man.
24: I want to see it. How fast can your finger go? I'm going to send you guys a link.
0: Awesome.
25: I mean, if you find out, I'd have to kill you.
0: Hey, it's Jonas Knox. Trained to push past the pain, not athletes, just people. 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
13: 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The new Harlan Coben mystery, I Will Find You, on Netflix tumbles out of the top 3 to 5. 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

0: Jonathan Thomas is the chairman, CEO, president of American Century Investments. He joined us yesterday. He played a round of golf with Steph Curry in the morning. So I started off the conversation by asking him what it's like playing with Steph.
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6: Hey there, I'm Jason Alexander, and this is my dear friend, Peter Tilden.
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6: Mm-hmm, because we had 2 things in common. 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
7: 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Jerry Seinfeld wondered why they refused to make the stall door go all the way to the floor in a public bathroom, but he didn't get an answer. 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
7: 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How about that?
6: 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No, really?
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0: Ronda Rousey looked great, but she fought a woman that hadn't been in the ring in like 17 years.
1: Yeah,
0: Gina Carano hadn't fought in forever.
1: 17 years is a lot different than five and...
0: No. Ronda Rousey fought a Gina Carano who hadn't fought in like 16, 17 years.
1: Okay, fair.
0: McGregor, who hasn't fought in 5 years, is fighting a dude that's been active. Holloway's no chump. You see the difference?
1: Yeah. Ooh.
0: He needed a warm-up fight.
1: Let me tell you, if you feel like McGregor's going to shock the world, pull a Drake. Drake bet $1 million with a payout of $1.85 million. So $1 million pays $2.85 mil. So maybe Drake's got the right idea. Maybe throw a little flow on McGregor this weekend.
0: Well, I'm not. But speaking of fights, this just happened, according to Shams. NBA Insider says Bam Adebayo and Tyler Hero got into a tussle, a physical altercation in Vegas on Friday, today, in which Adebayo struck Hero. Sources tell ESPN and Shams. The altercation occurred, apparently, allegedly, at a practice court in Vegas, the Vegas Hotel this morning, according to sources, when Adebayo approached Hero about comments Hero made, critiquing Adebayo on social media after their 7-year run in Miami ended. Now, Danny G did some investigating, and apparently Hero made comments about, you know, once he was traded to the Bucks, he made some comments about how they overpaid Adebayo based on his efforts.
2: Yeah, saying he's not a $60 million a year top-tier defender.
1: Ooh.
2: That he is on some nights, claiming he was the one in Miami who needed the help, not Bam.
0: Ooh. So, man, it's a fight weekend for sure. But how crazy is that? Former teammates just happen to be at a practice court. They see each other. And he's like, what'd you say about me, man?
1: Ooh.
0: Shazam. Man, it's messed
1: up.
0: What
1: a five-finger say to the face.
0: Slap. Yeah, so.
1: Damn.
0: No charges or anything? Like, just the gentleman's
2: Haven't seen
0: tussle?
2: Anything on that yet.
0: Right?
2: Yeah, like, Bam felt disrespected because his work ethic was being questioned.
0: Man, I'm sorry, man. I know it's sports and all, but you just don't go up to people and punch them in the nose and there's no repercussions. I mean, it happens. It happens, but that's kind of wild. And that's what you get when you stick your nose in other people's business.
1: That's a good story. I love that. We're going to get to see Conor McGregor this weekend.
0: It's a fun one as we head into a fight weekend for sure.
1: Yeah, and you know, I think we've had a really fun week in sports, and that meme that Spot found, that's you're going to see that for the rest of the weekend. It's that and people pretending they're in a fake sports documentary. Have you seen that trend?
0: Yeah.
1: Where you sit down in a chair and you're like, is this on? Is this rolling? Like, that's the new trend this weekend, too.
0: The this is my Netflix documentary.
1: Yeah. So, hey, we'll give you the clue and we'll give you the heads up on what to watch this weekend in the world of sports and entertainment. Weekend Hobnobbing is coming up next hour. Plus, we are going to play Brainwave, give away one of those sweet Kevin and Rich summer grilling aprons. So, an action-packed hour coming up, and I'm glad we got to talk about everything from Bryce Harper to Conor McGregor this hour. So, if you missed any of it, it's going to be on the Best of Pod later. But we got more Kevin and Rich next right here on Fox Sports Radio. We are Hey, it's Covino and Rich. 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
4: I'm Dan Patrick, and this is Above the Noise. The Tigers have reached the point every non-big market contender usually fears. Detroit is stuck between protecting the present and prepping for the future. Last season, the Tigers made a decent run in the playoffs. This year, the path has been much more complicated. The team is 5 games under .500, and now the biggest decision revolves around their ace. Two-time Cy Young winner Tarek Skubal approaching free agency. His future could shape the direction of the franchise. Detroit has played much better recently, giving the organization a reason to believe a turnaround is possible, just like last season. But hope can be dangerous with dealing a player of Skubal's caliber. Holding on to him could fuel a late push towards the AL Central crown. Trading him could bring back a massive return. There is no answer, no easy one at least. The Tigers have to decide whether they believe this team is ready now or ready later. 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

0: I mean, like, is this a thing? Is he suspended for game one of the season or something? I don't know. But it's just interesting when you have teammates who spent a lot of years together getting that to that point. I mean, my gosh. And Tyler here, I don't know if that's the guy I want to pick with either, by the way. Bam. He 6'8", 6'9", chiseled. That ain't the guy I necessarily want that smoke with.
1: Yeah. I think you got to be careful. And whether it's social media or whatever, just make sure that whatever you're saying, you can face that person. That's it. You got to be comfortable with it. And it's that. If you feel like you've said what you had to say and you were fair with it, and if they want to say something to you, I let people say something to me. Just don't touch me.
0: Yeah. Well, we'll see how this all happens after that. But dang, I was shocked when I saw that come across my time. I was like, wait, whoa. They didn't got into it. Then you realize the same reports. He got a puffy eye and everything. He being Tyler Herro. So, yeah, that's wild. Hey, that didn't stay in Vegas. They have said what happens in Vegas stays in Vegas. That is stay in Vegas, Alex. It's the Odd Couple, Fox Sports Radio.
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22: Spain won its quarterfinal at the World Cup game against Belgium. 2-1 the final in LA today on a goal in the 88th minute. Two more games coming up on Saturday. The Spurs gave Victor Wembanyama a 5-year extension, potentially worth over $250 million. Number one ranked Jannik Sinner swept Novak Djokovic in their Wimbledon semifinal, so he'll now face Alexander Zverev in Sunday's championship match. The women's final is Saturday. Scottie Scheffler missed the cuts at the Scottish Open. Rory McIlroy's in a three-way tie for the lead. Scheffler had made the cut and played on the weekend in 78 straight tour events until today. As for the Philadelphia Phillies, they're hosting All-Star Week, and two Phillies will be in the Home Run Derby Monday, Kyle Schwarber and Bryce Harper. Philadelphia is in a 2-2 tie at Detroit, bottom of the fifth right now. Still a rain delay at the start for Yankees at Nationals and Brewers at Pirates. I'm Steve DeSager.
23: One guy is happily divorced. 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One guy gets called daddy by his three beautiful daughters. Aww. One guy gets called daddy after a credit card approval. One guy won a state high school basketball championship. One guy only covered a state high school basketball championship. One guy's been inducted into three halls of fame. One guy has only mocked a hall. Does this seem weird to anybody else?
24: Hey, I heard that.
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